Would you rescue me? Would you get my back? Would you take my call when I start to crack? Would you rescue me? Would you rescue me? Would you rescue me when I'm by myself? 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

0: 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Would you rescue me?
1: 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Von den 80ern bis heute. Das ist der Supermix. Antenne Pfalz.

a masterpiece. 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I take one look at you, you're taking me out.